0: 'twas snake that tempted Mother Eve. Because of snake, we now believe that though depraved, we can be saved from hellfire and damnation.
1: Because of snake's temptation.
0: If snake had not seduced our lot and primed us for salvation, Jehovah could not pardon all the sins that we call cardinal, involving bed and bottle.
1: No one.

0: hustle the world calls for the good in this best of all possible worlds. Objection! What about war?
1: War? The war may seem a bloody curse, it is a blessing in reverse. When cannon roar, both rich and poor by danger are united,
0: till every wrong is righted.
1: Philosophers make evident the point that I have cited. 'Tis war makes equal, as it were, the noble and the commoner. Thus war improves relations.
2: Now on to conjugations.

she's dancing in front of Max Reinhardt, naked, having sex with a woman on the floor, in front of everyone. She was an entertainer and an exhibitionist. She was absolutely an exhibitionist. So that's why the stage is perfect for her. Her life became a stage, and the world was her stage. Two and two, it's perfect.